0: this week on the show, all your favourite footy stars, Charlie Common, Nick Watson, join us.
1: We've got thousands of dollars to go.
2: Plus, all the tickets you need to keep the kids busy these school holidays.

0: Olivia, you're killing me. This new album is so good. You're listening to the Chrissy Swan Show on Nova. Isn't it a great album, the new one?
1: Oh, she's a sweet little voice. I haven't got a clue who she is at all.
0: So far, you don't know Harry Styles or his new album?
1: Oh, look, I was being a little bit silly with Harry. I do know who he is and never listened to a single one of his songs. Apart from Watermelon. Was there one called Watermelon?
0: Watermelon Sugar. Yes, yes.
1: I'm aware of that one.
0: You've got to be across this new album. It'll just make you, like, happy to be alive, believe it or not.
1: Okay, well, that's a very big call. I don't think a single album can make that happen.
0: Olivia Rodrigo is also brilliant.
1: Is that who was just singing?
0: Yes. And do you know what? Her muse is, and you will know this guy, is Robert Smith from The Cure. So they, you know.
1: Oh, Love
0: the
1: Cats.
0: The Cure. Dun, Love dun, Cats. Dun, right, dun, right. Yes. Dun, dun, yes. Dun, so yeah. They are very good friends, even though, you
1: know. Aren't they about four decades apart in age?
0: Yes, they are.
1: Is he still alive, that one?
0: Yes, he is. Yes.
1: It's charming.
0: Still doing that, you know, bed hair, smudged lipstick look.
1: Oh, right.
0: You know, probably not great, but still a musical genius, and you can hear the influence in every song.

0: the Ring Road, Altona Band. Look out for barrier repairs on the Princes Freeway ramp. That's blocking the left-hand lane, bringing the speed limit down to 40 kilometres an hour. The Hume moving slowly outbound from Craigieburn Road through to Donnybrook Road. The Deer Park Bypass slow outbound from Christie's Road through to Hopkins Road on the Western Freeway. And a reminder, in Newport, Maddox Road is closed at the rail line for level crossing works. You best to take Millers Road or Melbourne Road instead. These roadworks will be ongoing until 7 a.m. Wednesday, July 1st. 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And they're now open in Craigieburn, Cheltenham and Narre Warren. Partly cloudy tomorrow with tops of 16. Tonight it'll get down to 7 degrees. Right now it's 9 degrees on Melbourne's Nova 100.
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0: This is Jace, Lauren and Clint. You are listening to Nova. Let's catch up with our man.
1: Correspondent, but he's just a normal guy at the World Cup, probably half cut. Our man on the ground gonna tell us what's up.
0: That's right. He is our official, unofficial correspondent for the World Cup.
2: Just a normal guy who's packed his bags and gone to follow the Socceroos.
0: A tradie from Melbourne, living large on Long Beach, LA, and he joins us now. Morning, Fudge.
3: Come in, Fudge.
2: Morning, Fudge.
4: Morning, ladies and gents. How are we?
0: We're good.
2: Oh, Fudge, you were at the game?
4: I was, guys. And
2: what happened?
4: I can tell you that it was a bit flat. We were a bit flat after the game, you know. I think every fan here, the one game we wanted to get a draw, a result against, was probably the bloody USA, but we didn't. So, you know what? It's okay. We had some good chance walking in, you know. There was a couple of risque things going on.
0: Yeah.
4: A little bit of what was the best one, I think, was the Aussie boys are out. What was it? The Aussie boys are out for the brew. And Donald Trump is something. Oh, I've got to remember it.
0: It might have
4: got us into trouble.
0: Did that go down well?
4: Say it on radio. And I'll tell you what, there was a problem. We thought we might get kicked out of the stadium. So
2: yeah, that'll get you deported.
4: The UK supporters apparently had done something similar, and I think it was Atlanta, and they'd got booted. So, you know, it was a bit of trepidatious, but that's all right. We got through it, guys. We got through it.
0: Yeah, you don't want to get booted from the stadium. Now,
2: no, Fudge.
3: Okay, Fudge.
4: Freaking price for the tickets I paid, guys. It was $1,600 for a ticket. I wasn't going to not go in.
3: Hey, Fudge, what happened to the Socceroos in your expert opinion?
4: Right. Look, honestly, we basically didn't turn up in the first half, guys.
2: No, we didn't.
4: What happened? We just, he went with a lineup change. There's been a lot of commentary about that. Now, I don't think that was the issue. The fact was we were there. The boys really weren't switched on for probably about the first half an hour. And unfortunately, we conceded those two goals in that time.

0: kids were tougher back then. Kids are soft now.
1: Oh.
0: Imagine getting your child up at 6 o'clock every morning before school to run in the rain and throw out the newspapers.
2: I'd have to explain to him what a newspaper is first.
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